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7: Tonight, partly cloudy, much warmer, lows in the lower 70s. Thursday, showers likely in the morning with thunderstorms in the afternoon. Humid highs in the lower 80s. Then Thursday night, mostly cloudy. Showers likely to continue into that overnight. Humid with lows in the mid 60s.

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2: Jamie Lee Curtis and, I hope I said this right, Mariska Hargitay from Law & Order SVU.
3: Yes.
2: Olivia Benson. I'm just going to call her that.
3: Yeah.
2: They were sitting down for Variety for a conversation, and they kind of derailed at one point because they had a fight over how to pronounce L.A.
4: Okay, we had this argument. And
5: she says Los Angeles.
4: Okay, but what do you call it? Los Feliz.
5: Yes, but we're not talking about Los Feliz.
4: You don't say Los Feliz.
5: You don't say Los Angeles. Unless
4: you say Los Angeles.
5: You don't. And if I had like a jury here, everyone would vote for me. Go ahead.
2: I agree with Mariska. I think, and I like Jamie Lee Curtis a lot. I think this is old white Hollywood privilege. Because like, it was just like a mispronunciation that a lot of white people did in Hollywood back in the day.
3: What? Los Angeles?
2: Los Angeles. You'll also hear Los Angeles a lot too.
3: Wait, so are you saying... I'm confused.
2: It's Los Angeles. That's how people say it. Los Angeles.
3: Well, right. But like, are you saying, okay, sure.
2: Eddie, I think like 99% of the people would agree that it's pronounced Los Angeles.
3: Well, yeah, I agree.
2: But yeah, Jamie Lee Curtis was like blown away that it's not Los Angeles because LOS or it could be used different ways.
3: Well, it sounds like I think she's trying to be like, no, that's how you would say it.
2: Yeah. It's like when it's like, when people are, I do this to be annoying, but I do it intentionally. When I say prestigious instead of prestigious.
3: Oh, that's intentional.
2: I do it intentionally. Yeah.
3: Okay, I see.
2: Like I know, but it's also a journalistic thing. Anyway, what are words you pronounce wrong legitimately that other people give you ish about? We'll talk about it next.
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7: Tonight, partly cloudy, much warmer, lows in lower 70s. Thursday, showers likely in the morning with thunderstorms in the afternoon. Humid highs in the lower 80s. Then Thursday night, mostly cloudy. Showers likely to continue into that overnight. Humid with lows in the mid 60s.

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8: Tonight, partly cloudy, much warmer, lows in lower 70s. Thursday, showers likely in the morning with thunderstorms in the afternoon. Humid highs in the lower 80s. Then Thursday night, mostly cloudy. Showers likely to continue into that overnight. Humid with lows in the mid 60s.

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1: I have a lot of things that just grind my gears in general. Jordan likes to joke that I citizens arrest people regularly, which I'm fine with.
2: Yeah, I tried to find you a badge when we were talking about that the other day, and I couldn't find one.
1: I would love a badge that says, like, citizen arresting officer or something. All of that to say, there's certain things that bother me way more than others, slow walkers being one of them. I don't mind that you're a slow walker. I mind that you're walking slow and you're aware or unaware that people are around you.
2: Like, well, yeah. I mean, just don't walk slow and leave no other path for people to get by.
1: Yeah, like if you're blocking me, or when people walk like five people wide and you just assume your group is more important than everyone, that stuff really gets to me.
2: Yeah.
1: But few things truly out of everything in my life that I complain about, there's very few things that bother me more than travel etiquette, just because, like, I grew up in the airlines. We've talked about this a lot. My mom, my dad both worked for United Airlines. My mom just retired. There is one thing that you can do on an airplane that I don't care who you are. Every single time I will say something.
2: Okay.
1: I will. It's not just like I'll complain about it.
2: I'm ready.
1: I will confront you.
2: Okay.
1: I don't care if you're a 90-year-old woman. I will say something.
2: I'm like wondering what this is.
1: We'll talk about it next on XYZ.
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14: Tonight, partly cloudy, much warmer, lows in lower 70s. Thursday, showers likely in the morning with thunderstorms in the afternoon. Humid highs in the lower 80s. Then Thursday night, mostly cloudy. Showers likely to continue into that overnight. Humid with lows in the mid 60s.

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1: Tonight, partly cloudy, much warmer lows in the lower 70s. Thursday, showers likely in the morning with thunderstorms in the afternoon. Humid highs in the lower 80s. Then Thursday night, mostly cloudy. Showers likely to continue into that overnight. Humid with lows in the mid 60s.

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1: I can't decide if this is brilliant or so sad that there is this site that's going viral. It's called the dopamine site, primarily in South Korea right now, that lets people go through the motions of like ordering like from a Grubhub looking site, like food. You can go, you can select the different options, you can put notes in, but you don't spend any money. It's like for the dopamine hit of like shopping for food, but then you don't get the food. I kind of understand it from the side of like, sometimes it can just be cathartic to like kind of shop and scroll and add things to carts.
2: I understand.
1: Yeah.
2: This is so sad.
1: But it's very sad,
2: right? This is where we've gotten.
1: yeah. And people, it's literally in real time going viral in South Korea where people like, and the video shows like people clicking through and like adding chicken, adding ramen, adding things to their cart. And then the food, you don't spend any money, but.
2: You can't afford food. Why don't you pretend to order it?
1: Oh man.
2: That's so sad.
1: What do you do for a dopamine hit? That's maybe a little different. Like, I don't want social media as an answer, but like, what's something that you do that you're like, this is weird, but it's my thing, and it like, it just gets me regulated.
2: Okay.
1: It's cathartic to me.
2: Sure.
1: We'll talk about it next on XYZ.
0: If it's being talked about, we're talking about it now. It's Entertainment E! 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
3: Get your toast and your water guns ready, Sin City. The Rocky Horror Picture Show is coming to the Sphere in Las Vegas.
4: Sphere Studios is going to use its immersive technology to enhance the original 1975 film, a cult classic famous for its audience participation. Sphere Entertainment's executive chairman and CEO Jim Dolan says they have the opportunity to take the spirit of the audience participation and immersion to an entirely new level. The new production is set for sometime in 2027. I'm Mark Mayfield.
3: The first trailer's been released for Shrek 5. Hey now,
5: you're an all-star. The footage shows Shrek, Donkey, Fiona, and the family on another adventure in a new city. Donkey mentions it's time for a makeover, which is a nod to the movie's different animation style.
6: Shrek and Donkey, two stalwart friends off on another whirlwind big city adventure.
5: The cast includes Mike Myers, Eddie Murphy, Cameron Diaz, Zendaya, Marcelo Hernandez, and Skylar Gisondo. Shrek 5 hits theaters on June 30th, 2027. I'm Matt Mattinson.
3: And there will be some changes at next year's Grammy Awards, starting with five new categories, including Latin pop and Asian pop. The nominations for the 69th annual Grammys will be announced on November 16th, with the ceremony set to be held on February 7th. And that's entertainment. I'm Daria Albinger.
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17: Tonight, partly cloudy, much warmer, lows in the lower 70s. Thursday, showers likely in the morning with thunderstorms in the afternoon. Humid highs in the lower 80s. Then Thursday night, mostly cloudy. Showers likely to continue into that overnight. Humid with lows in the mid 60s.

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1: XYZ with Eric Zachary, Mom's Hot Take. It's all brought to you by T-Mobile. My mom joining the show to provide her perspective on just like the life and world around us.
2: I am scared. You texted me a little while ago. I said, Mom, we're going to talk about this.
1: Yeah.
2: And I was like, what?
1: So my mom was at the bar by herself yesterday.
2: Okay, that sounds bad.
3: What?
2: That's a terrible statement. My mom was at the bar by herself yesterday.
1: What part of that? Part of that was not factual?
2: It was factual, but you need some context too, sweetie.
1: I have been traveling for the last 2 weeks. I went out to the suburbs to see my mom and dad yesterday. And
2: it drops me at a bar.
1: No, I had a doctor's appointment and I'm 34. And she's like, well, can I come with? I was like, yeah, but you're not coming with me into my physical.
2: Yeah.
1: Like, that's just,
2: can't
1: I'm like,
2: know.
1: Why don't I drop you at like the wine bar across the street?
2: Yeah.
1: I stopped saying, like, you were fine with it. You didn't have any objection yesterday. But I drop her at the bar. And she didn't have her phone with her.
2: Oh my gosh. It was like losing a right hand.
1: Yeah. But I find this so funny because you grew up in a generation where, like,
2: I know,
1: you had to do what you ended up doing yesterday. Yep. And you didn't handle it well. She asked the bartender to borrow his phone to call me, but like didn't do it the right way.
2: Okay.
1: 2026 way.
2: What's that?
1: I don't know. Don't call me from a random number and not leave a voicemail or text me.
2: I did leave. You're impossible to get through. There's like five barriers to get through. It's like
1: I'm leaving. I had a lot going on. Okay.
2: There was so many barriers and I tried to leave a voicemail.
1: You could have texted me. Anyway, what's something you realized that like you grew up without, but now you cannot live without? XYZ with Eric Zachary. Mom's Hot Takes coming up next.

0: spam calls all the time.
1: Yeah. So now if I'm getting abducted, I don't do... Text me. I better text.
0: Be like, help.
1: Help.
0: Yeah.
1: Help.
0: Although that sounds like one of the scam texts.
2: I would not go straight to Eric if you're getting abducted.
0: I think I was just one of the few numbers, to be fair.
2: I would go maybe 911.
0: No. Hey, I can activate as a hostage negotiator real quick. Yeah, I think I'm just one of the numbers that you know by heart.
1: Did you see what I texted you just a little while ago? I texted you a picture of my Apple Watch that I rarily wear, and I'm going to start wearing it now.
0: Yeah, that I bought for you that I paid for, and then you didn't have? Yes.
1: So now it's being charged, and I'm going to have that on.
0: Okay. Yeah, that's a good alternative. But just like a quick reminder, if you're going to if you forget your phone or you go out without your phone, which I kind of want to normalize
1: a
0: little bit
1: more. Ask your bartender.
0: I'm just trying. This is actually, I'm going to reuse this as a time that I remind my mom. Sometimes I'm just not going to have my phone on me. I'm trying to be better about that. I don't need my phone on me 24/7. Mm-hmm. I'll keep it within range or place where I can check it every 30 minutes or 60 minutes. But I don't want to be as accessible as I've been lately.
1: Mm-hmm.
0: But if you need to get a hold of me and you're calling from a random number, I think this goes for a lot of people. Don't just call and not leave a voicemail or not text also hey, it's your mom. I'm trying to get a hold of you.
1: I tried leaving you a voicemail. The king of the phone would not let it go through.
0: Yeah,
1: it's there in iCloud.
0: I use an app that prevents people from leaving a voicemail unless you go through a series of prompts.
1: I did. I went through all these prompts and then I left a voicemail.
0: I didn't get it. We'll go check that. Check the tape tomorrow. Mom's Hot Take. It's all brought to you by T-Mobile. 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
10: Tonight, partly cloudy, much warmer, lows in lower 70s. Thursday, showers likely in the morning with thunderstorms in the afternoon. Humid highs in the lower 80s. Then Thursday night, mostly cloudy, showers likely to continue into that overnight. Humid with lows in the mid 60s.

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4: Tonight, partly cloudy, much warmer, lows in the lower 70s. Thursday, showers likely in the morning with thunderstorms in the afternoon. Humid highs in the lower 80s. Then Thursday night, mostly cloudy. Showers likely to continue into that overnight. Humid with lows in the mid 60s.

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5: Tonight, partly cloudy, much warmer, lows in the lower 70s. Thursday, showers likely in the morning with thunderstorms in the afternoon. Humid highs in the lower 80s. Then Thursday night, mostly cloudy, showers likely to continue into that overnight. Humid with lows in the mid 60s.

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1: Tonight, partly cloudy, much warmer, lows in the lower 70s. Thursday, showers likely in the morning with thunderstorms in the afternoon. Humid highs in the lower 80s. Then Thursday night, mostly cloudy. Showers likely to continue into that overnight. Humid with lows in the mid 60s.

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9: Tonight, partly cloudy, much warmer, lows in the lower 70s. Thursday, showers likely in the morning with thunderstorms in the afternoon. Humid highs in the lower 80s. Then Thursday night, mostly cloudy. Showers likely to continue into that overnight. Humid with lows in the mid 60s.

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7: K94.7 weather. Tonight, partly cloudy, much warmer, lows in the lower 70s. Thursday, showers likely in the morning with thunderstorms in the afternoon. Humid highs in the lower 80s. Then Thursday night, mostly cloudy, showers likely to continue into the

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6: Tonight, partly cloudy, much warmer, lows in lower 70s. Thursday, showers likely in the morning with thunderstorms in the afternoon. Humid highs in the lower 80s. Then Thursday night, mostly cloudy. Showers likely to continue into that overnight. Humid with lows in the mid 60s.

Heading to class, work, or just cruising down 23? We've got the hits to get you there. 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
12: Tonight, partly cloudy, much warmer, lows in lower 70s. Thursday, showers likely in the morning with thunderstorms in the afternoon. Humid highs in the lower 80s. Then Thursday night, mostly cloudy. Showers likely to continue into that overnight. Humid with lows in the mid 60s.

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9: Tonight, partly cloudy, much warmer lows in the lower 70s. Thursday, showers likely in the morning with thunderstorms in the afternoon. Humid highs in the lower 80s. Then Thursday night, mostly cloudy. Showers likely to continue into that overnight. Humid with lows in the mid 60s.

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Tonight, partly cloudy, much warmer lows in lower 70s. Thursday, showers likely in the morning with thunderstorms in the afternoon. Humid highs in the lower 80s. Then Thursday night, mostly cloudy. Showers likely to continue into that overnight. Humid with lows in the mid 60s.

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10: Tonight, partly cloudy, much warmer lows in lower 70s. Thursday, showers likely in the morning with thunderstorms in the afternoon. Humid highs in the lower 80s. Then Thursday night, mostly cloudy. Showers likely to continue into that overnight. Humid with lows in the mid 60s.

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12: Tonight, partly cloudy, much warmer lows in the lower 70s. Thursday, showers likely in the morning with thunderstorms in the afternoon. Humid highs in the lower 80s. Then Thursday night, mostly cloudy. Showers likely to continue into that overnight. Humid with lows in the mid 60s.

The National Weather Service in Jackson, Kentucky has issued a severe thunderstorm warning for southeastern Montgomery County, northern Morgan County, southeastern Bath County, Menifee County, southeastern Rowland County, Elliott County, until 6:15 a.m. At 5:25 a.m., severe thunderstorms were located along a line extending from near Camp Dix to Bluestone to Levy, moving east at 60 miles per hour. Hazard, 60 miles per hour wind gusts. Source, radar indicated. Impact, expect damage to roofs, siding, and trees. Severe thunderstorms will be near Moorhead around 5:30 a.m. Campsites in the Indian Creek area of the Daniel Boone National Forest around 5:35 a.m. Sandy Hook around 5:40 a.m. West Liberty around 5:45 a.m. Repeating, a severe thunderstorm warning has been issued until 6:15 a.m. for the following county, Morgan, Kentucky.

The National Weather Service in Charleston, West Virginia has issued a severe thunderstorm warning for Boyd County, Lawrence County, Greenup County, Carter County, Western Gallia County in southeastern Ohio, Southern Jackson County in southeastern Ohio, Lawrence County in southeastern Ohio, Northwestern Wayne County in western West Virginia, until 6 a.m. At 5:32 a.m., severe thunderstorms were located along a line extending from 7 miles southeast of Pickett into near Stark, moving east at 60 miles per hour. Hazard, 60 miles per hour wind gusts and penny-sized hail. Source, radar indicated. Impact, expect damage to roofs, siding, and trees. Locations impacted include Huntington, Ashland, Ironton, Grayson, Louisa, Coal Grove, Olive Hill, Oak Hill, Rio Grande, Blaine, Cannonsburg, Lake Vesuvius, Grayson Lake State Park, Yadasville Lake State Park, Carter Caves State Park, Kenova, Goodlettsburg, Cerrado, Greenup, and Fort Gay. This includes the following highways: Interstate 64 in Kentucky between mile markers 150 and 191. Interstate 64 in West Virginia between mile markers 1 and 5. Repeating, a severe thunderstorm warning has been issued until 6 a.m. for the following county: Lawrence, Kentucky, and Wayne, West Virginia,

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8: Tonight, partly cloudy, much warmer lows in lower 70s. Thursday, showers likely in the morning with thunderstorms in the afternoon. Humid highs in the lower 80s. Then Thursday night, mostly cloudy. Showers likely to continue into that overnight. Humid with lows in the mid 60s.

The National Weather Service in Charleston, West Virginia has issued a severe thunderstorm warning for Boyd County, Lawrence County, eastern Greenup County, southeastern Carter County, southern Gallia County in southeastern Ohio, Lawrence County in southeastern Ohio, Mason County in western West Virginia, Cabell County in central West Virginia, western Putnam County in western West Virginia, northwestern Lincoln County in central West Virginia, Wayne County in western West Virginia, until 6:30 a.m. At 5:54 a.m., severe thunderstorms were located along a line extending from 8 miles southeast of South Webster to near Durbin to near Crockett, moving east at 70 miles per hour. Hazard, 60 miles per hour wind gusts and penny-sized hail. Source, radar indicated. Impact, expects damage to roofs, siding, and trees. Locations impacted include Huntington, Ashland, Ironton, Point Pleasant, Grayson, Gallipolis, Louisa, Coal Grove, Wayne, Hammond, Chesapeake, Octorville, Blaine, Beach Fork State Park, Cannonsburg, Lake Vesuvius, Grayson Lake State Park, Yadisville Lake State Park, Hurricane, and Barbersville. This includes the following highways: Interstate 64 in Kentucky between mile markers 175 and 191. Interstate 64 in West Virginia between mile markers 1 and 40. Repeating, a severe thunderstorm warning has been issued until 6:30 a.m. for the following county: Lawrence, Kentucky, and Wayne, West Virginia. So broken when you cry.

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0: Southern Wayne County in western West Virginia. Northern Boone County in central West Virginia until 6:45 a.m. At 6:19 a.m., severe thunderstorms were located along a line extending from 7 miles north of Milton to near Hamlin to near Chandlerville, moving east at 65 miles per hour. Hazard, 60 miles per hour wind gusts. Source, radar indicated. Impact, expect damage to roofs, siding, and trees. Locations impacted include Charleston, Nitro, Madison, Winfield, Logan, Hamlin,
1: showers
0: Jefferson,
1: likely
0: South Charleston,
1: with chance of thunderstorms
0: Alvin,
1: in the
0: Dunbar,
1: afternoon. Humid highs in the lower 80s. Then tonight, mostly cloudy showers likely. With those thunderstorms to continue cooler, lows in
0: the
1: mid 60s. Then Friday, partly cloudy
0: mile
1: highs
0: markers
1: around
0: 1
1: 80.
0: And 21. Interstate 77 in West Virginia between mile markers 96 and 121. Interstate 64 in West Virginia between mile markers 25 and 57. West Virginia Turnpike between mile markers 81 and 95. Route 119 between mile markers 19 and 80. Repeating, a severe thunderstorm warning has been issued until 6:45 a.m. for the following county, Lawrence, Kentucky, and the following counties in West Virginia, Mingo and Wayne,

The National Weather Service in Jackson, Kentucky has issued a severe thunderstorm warning for Powell County, southeastern Montgomery County, southwestern Morgan County, northern Estill County, Menifee County, northern Lee County, Wolf County, until 7:15 a.m. At 6:24 a.m., severe thunderstorms were located along a line extending from Frenchburg to near Cat Creek to Iron Mound, moving southeast at 45 miles per hour. Hazard, 60 miles per hour wind gusts. Source, radar indicated. Impact, expect damage to roofs, siding, and trees. Severe thunderstorms will be near Stanton around 6:30 a.m. Ravenna around 6:35 a.m. Canton around 6:40 a.m. Other locations in the path of these severe thunderstorms include West Liberty, Lewis, and Williams. Repeating, a severe thunderstorm warning has been issued until 7:15 a.m. for the following counties in Kentucky, Estill, Lee, Morgan, and Wolfe.

The National Weather Service in Jackson, Kentucky has issued a severe thunderstorm warning for Martin County, North Central Pike County, until 7 a.m. At 6:31 a.m., a severe thunderstorm was located over Hode, or near Inez, moving southeast at 40 miles per hour. Hazard, 60 miles per hour wind gusts. Source, radar indicated. Impact, expect damage to roofs, siding, and trees. This severe thunderstorm will be near Moorefield around 6:35 a.m. Repeating, a severe thunderstorm warning has been issued until 7 a.m. for the following counties in Kentucky, Martin and Pike,

0: With a look at today's local news, I'm Scott Rattler reporting. The former CEO of Addiction Recovery Care, or ARC, has pleaded not guilty to federal charges in Ashland. Tim Robinson Jr. is facing one count of wire fraud and two counts of money laundering, accused of selling millions of dollars in IRS tax credits to two companies in late 2025. Robinson resigned from ARH after his indictment earlier this month. His trial is scheduled to begin August 10th. Court conditions prevent him from opening new bank accounts or selling assets before trial. Meanwhile, ARH faces more than $32 million in creditor claims, and a separate FBI Medicaid fraud investigation remains ongoing. A Floyd County man has been indicted on multiple charges stemming from a 2022 traffic stop. 39-year-old Luke McKinney of Grethel faces charges including DUI, meth possession, and fleeing police, bribery of a public servant, and several traffic violations. According to police, McKinney was found with more than 14 grams of meth and allegedly offered a state trooper $1,000 to throw the drugs away and avoid charges. The bribery charge is a felony carrying a possible 5 to 10 year prison sentence. McKinney is scheduled for arraignment July 24th. And AT&T and Kentucky State Police are warning residents about a surge in copper thefts across eastern Kentucky. AT&T says thieves have struck 99 times this year, causing nearly $500,000 in damages and putting 911 service, cell phone towers, and internet access at risk. Officials say the thefts can disrupt emergency response and could potentially cost lives. AT&T is offering a $10,000 reward for information leading to arrest and convictions. Anyone with any information is urged to contact local law enforcement or AT&T Global Security. That's been a look at today's local news. It's been Scott Rattler reporting.
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0: And here's a look at today's local funeral announcements. Funeral services for Mary Anna McKenzie Crace, age 74 of New Tazewell, Tennessee, formerly of Paintsville, who passed away on Sunday, will be held Friday, 1 p.m. at the Jones Preston Funeral Home, Burl at the Highland Memorial Park, Staffordsville. 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Penny Lee Meek, age 57 of Hager Hill, passed away on Tuesday. 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Phelps and Son Funeral Home caring for these arrangements. Jerry Gail Keaton, age 71 of Hager Hill, passed away on Sunday. Funeral services will be Saturday, 1 p.m. at the Jones Preston Funeral Home, interment at the Highland Memorial Park at Staffordsville. 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Funeral services for Darlene Walters Fairchild, age 79 of Boone's Camp, passed away on Tuesday. Funeral services 1 p.m. Saturday at the Concord Independent Church, burial at the Highland Memorial Park at Staffordsville. 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Phelps & Son Funeral Home caring for these arrangements. Edwin Rolls, age 91 of Flat Gap, passed away on Wednesday. Funeral arrangements incomplete at this time will be announced later by the Jones Preston Funeral Home. David P. Lassiker, age 95 of Paintsville, formerly of Wisconsin, passed away on Wednesday. Funeral arrangements are incomplete at this time, will be announced later by the Phelps & Son Funeral Home. Zuetta Blair Scott, age 87 of Leander, passed away on Wednesday. Funeral arrangements are incomplete at this time, will be announced later by the Phelps & Son Funeral Home.
3: Today, showers likely with a chance of thunderstorms in the afternoon. Humid highs in the lower 80s. Then tonight, mostly cloudy, showers likely with those thunderstorms to continue. Cooler lows in the mid 60s. Then Friday, partly cloudy, highs around 80.

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2: There was a moment for like 2 seconds that none of my body was touching the ground. 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But the toes would bother me because, and that's how I know my foot slipped. 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
18: Oh, the National Weather Service in Jackson, Kentucky has issued a severe thunderstorm warning for Western Martin County, East Central Morgan County, Johnson County, North Central Floyd County, Northeastern Nigalpin County until 7:15 a.m. At 6:52 a.m., severe thunderstorms were located along a line extending from Martha to Ophir to Flores, moving southeast at 45 miles per hour. Hazard, 60 miles per hour.
19: Snow showers likely. Chance of thunderstorms in the afternoon.
18: Impact.
19: Humid highs
18: expect
19: in the lower 80s. Then tonight, mostly cloudy showers likely. With those thunderstorms to continue, cooler lows in the mid 60s. Then Friday, partly cloudy, highs around 80.
18: Repeating, a severe thunderstorm warning has been issued until 7:15 a.m. for the following counties in Kentucky: Floyd, Johnson, McGoffin, Martin, and Morgan. I got this feeling.

And good morning, everyone. John Miller with a WKLW Early Morning Sports. College football is still looking for some answers regarding its postseason. Leaders of the college football playoff, they talked about a 24-team field during a meeting in Denver on Wednesday. Executive Director Rich Clark, he said there are still more questions than answers about the logistics of what the field would look like if it began in 2027. One of the biggest questions included if revenue generated from a 24-team playoff could compensate for the loss of revenue from their conference championship games, which would likely be eliminated to make room for more playoff games. Men's College World Series Championship Series is set. North Carolina punched its ticket with a 12-7 win over West Virginia. Gavin Gallagher, he led the Tar Heels going 4-for-5 with 4 RBIs. In the nightcap, Oklahoma advanced with an 11-4 win over Georgia. UNC and Oklahoma, they'll begin their best of three series on Saturday night in Omaha. Meanwhile, Auburn baseball continues to bolster its pitching staff. Former Arizona right-hander Corey Kling has committed to the Tigers. He joins South Alabama righty Zach Stevens, Georgia State outfielder John Beverly, and Iowa infielder Ben Swells as Auburn's fourth addition from the portal. Caitlin Clark is getting her own signature Nike this fall. The sportswear giant will release the Caitlin 1 on October the 1st. Indiana Fever star said having her own shoe has been a dream for as long as she can remember. The Caitlin 1, it will cost $140. Major League Baseball last night, American League. Houston beat Detroit 4-2, Toronto 3, Boston nothing. Yankees won over the White Sox 10-5, Baltimore down Seattle 5-3. National League Giants took a pair from the Braves 7-2 and 7-5. Mets beat the Reds 9-1. Miami 12, Philadelphia 4, San Diego over the Cardinals 6-1. Cubs beat Colorado 8-6. Interleague play, Milwaukee 9, Cleveland 4. Kansas City beat Washington 6-2. Dodgers 5, Tampa Bay 4. Arizona over the Angels 8-1. And Pittsburgh, they beat the A's by a score of 12-4. That's it for the early morning sports reporting.

That is music from Olivia Dean and So Easy to Fall in Love right here on K94.7 WKLW. 7:10 on your Thursday morning, WKLW-FM Paintsville. We have a severe thunderstorm warning. Remains in effect for Johnson County, also Western Martin County, North Central Floyd County, and Northeastern Magoffin County, as severe thunderstorms are along a line moving into that area. 60-mile-per-hour wind gusts are the biggest concern out of these. It's already been windy this morning ahead of these storms, and some pretty high wind gusts as part of the storms as well this morning. So use caution, especially, you know, this time of morning. You might be on your commute, on your way to wherever you're going today, work or what have you. Be prepared for heavy, heavy rain and possibly high wind out there. Again, that's a severe thunderstorm warning for Johnson County, North Central Floyd County, Western Martin County, and Northeastern Magoffin County. Severe thunderstorm warning this morning. We'll keep you posted right here on K94.7 WKLW. Here's Somber and Homewrecker as our music continues.

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2: Expect showers and thunderstorms today with highs around 80. Tonight, mostly cloudy skies. Showers will begin to exit. Lows around 62. And for Friday, becoming sunny. Highs around 79 degrees.

The National Weather Service in Charleston, West Virginia has issued a severe thunderstorm warning for Lawrence County, northwestern Mingo County in southern West Virginia, Lincoln County in central West Virginia, Logan County in southern West Virginia, southern Wayne County in western West Virginia, northwestern Boone County in central West Virginia, until 8 a.m. At 7:24 a.m., severe thunderstorms were located along a line extending from 6 miles east of Hode to Paintsville, moving southeast at 45 miles per hour. Hazard, 60 miles per hour wind gusts. Source, radar indicated.

0: Impact. Expect damage to roofs, siding, and trees. Locations impacted include Williamson, Madison, Louisa, Logan, Blaine, Chapmanville, Mann, Fort Gate, Del Barton, Ranger, Mount Gay Shamrock, Hearts, Martha, Jill, Mountain, Ulysses, Chief Logan State Park, East Lynn Lake, Charlie, and Julian. This includes Route 119 between mile markers 1 and 60. Repeating, a severe thunderstorm warning has been issued until 8 a.m. for the following counties: Lawrence, Kentucky, and the following counties in West Virginia, Mingo and Wayne.
1: Seven.

magical K94.7. Heavy rain, high wind this morning. Be careful wherever you're going. If you're out and about, here's Ella Langley. Just when

0: Shoes in Texas, that is Ella Langley. Right here on K94.7, 734. And like I said, monitoring showers and thunderstorms, heavy rain, high wind, and all of that out and about this morning as we start our day. And rain chances expected throughout the day. Some areas with severe thunderstorm warnings, including Lawrence County, also portions of Wayne and Mingo counties this morning with a severe thunderstorm warning. And it looks as though the line on radar is pushing through other parts of eastern Kentucky. Floyd and Johnson County, Martin County seeing heavy rain right now, as is McGoffin County, Morgan County, and Wolf County. It's all in a line of intense wind and storm activity. And we're keeping our eyes on that for you this morning right here on K94.7. Be safe out there.
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0: That is Bella Kay with I Love It, I Love It, I Love It right here on K94.7. 7:45 on your Thursday morning. Hope it's off to a good start for you. I know it's a soggy start and a windy start to the day. We've been watching these thunderstorms pushing through the area this morning. Keeping our eyes on that. If any more warnings are issued, we will let you know right here. Also got your forecast coming up and music from Shawn Mendes, Lifehouse, Ed Sheeran, and more. All coming up right here on K94.7.
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0: K94.7. Expect showers and thunderstorms today with highs around 80. Tonight, mostly cloudy skies. Showers will begin to exit. Lows around 62. And for Friday, becoming sunny. Highs around 79 degrees.

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3: It's been a week of turmoil for Fayette County Public Schools. In the latest chapter, the district is now investigating Superintendent Dr. Demetrius Liggins for misconduct. He was placed on paid leave last week, but footage obtained by WKYT appears to show Liggins sliding a piece of paper underneath the door of Adriel Camuel, a district employee and state representative. Liggins' attorney C. Ed Massey denies he wrote the letter. Camuel's attorneys say that letter threatened a lawsuit of defamation. Massey adds he wants to help the district and Liggins figure out the best path apart. Meantime, SCPS continues to work on addressing the financial issues. CFO Kina Cole and her team continue to restate the numbers for the 2024-25 fiscal year, showing more accurate numbers. The review in progress states some revenues were overstated and grants were overspent. Cole says they'll improve their policies to keep future spending in check. Meantime, a Bowling Green mother dies after saving a drowning child at Fillmore Park. Back on Friday, Sarah Jo Reeder took her kids to the Alverton Creek when she jumped into the water to save a young child. After saving said child, Reeder was flown to a Bowling Green Medical Center, but later died due to a lack of oxygen in her brain. Multiple friends telling WBKO her efforts weren't abnormal. Reeder's funeral is set for today, and the community is running a Support Now campaign to help cover costs in child care. And the newest Kentucky community to enact a moratorium on data centers? Versailles. It was a unanimous vote by City Council Tuesday night to halt all developments until January 1st, 2027. Mayor Landa Daigh telling WLEX the issue came to her attention when Lexington enacted their own moratorium. No projects are planned currently for Versailles, but a 150-acre lot along US 60 could be a possible spot for developers. I'm Lee Mowen.
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4: Well, hey there, it's Dwight Whitten with News Radio 840. 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
5: Expect showers and thunderstorms today with highs around 80. Tonight, mostly cloudy skies. Showers will begin to exit, lows around 62. And for Friday, becoming sunny, highs around 79 degrees.

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5: 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Expect showers and thunderstorms today with highs around 80. Tonight, mostly cloudy skies. Showers will begin to exit. Lows around 62. And for Friday, becoming sunny. Highs around 79 degrees.

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Brown Eyes right here on K94.7. 8:23 on your Thursday morning. I've been watching some showers and thunderstorms, heavy rain and high winds this morning. It's been a little challenging out there for the morning commute. We want folks to be sure to stay safe. An announcement we have as far as traveling. There's been an accident, we're told, on U.S. 23 in Lawrence County near the McClure Branch area. And that's, I believe, as you're getting up toward what I've always heard called Watermelon Hill in that area. That's south of Louisa, and we're told that both directions of U.S. 23 are blocked at this time due to this accident. Again, that is between Paintsville and Louisa, closer to Louisa on 23. All four lanes closed due to an accident, and that's all I know right now on that. But when we find out more, we will pass it along. Also, we've received word that there has been a tree fall onto Kentucky Route 302 in Johnson County. Now, 302 is the road that goes through West Van Leer and Van Leer and then over Richmond Hill. What I don't know is exactly where this tree has fallen. Okay, so if anyone has information on that or any of this or anything else, let me know this morning. The easiest way to get information to me, you can send a text to the K94.7 text machine, and it will pop up right here in the studio right before my eyes. And that number to text is 606-789-6664. If there's any information we need to get out there this morning, again, 606-789-6664 is my text machine. And we'll get the word out, especially if anyone knows where the tree is down on 302. And also, if you have any information on U.S. 23, because that's what we're told, is that traffic is stopped in both directions of 23 south of Louisa this morning due to an accident. We have also heard some reports that the tree that's down on 302, although I don't exactly know where on 302, we are told that we've heard that it's over power lines, or power lines may be down as a result of that. And I'm going to see if I can find information here this morning on power outages, because I know that the power was also out in the Oil Springs area this morning. And let's see what we have. Right now, if I can find information here on power outages –

Don't see any outages right now on 302. I could, let's see, I'm checking both Kentucky Power and RECC. There are some outages this morning, but most outages are smaller and not widespread, so that's good. Pretty good size outage looks like over in Martin County right now with RECC. I'm sure crews are assessing that. Again, if you have any information on anything that's going on as far as our roads this morning or weather-related or any of that, you can text me at 606-789-6664, and we'll do our best to get the word out this morning on what's going on. A local news update is on the way at 8:30, and to take us there, we got music from Noah Kahn.

0: With a look at today's local news, I'm Scott Ratliff reporting. The former CEO of Addiction Recovery Care, or ARC, has pleaded not guilty to federal charges in Ashland. Tim Robinson Jr. is facing one count of wire fraud and two counts of money laundering, accused of selling millions of dollars in IRS tax credits to two companies in late 2025. Robinson resigned from ARH after his indictment earlier this month. His trial is scheduled to begin August 10th. Court conditions prevent him from opening new bank accounts or selling assets before trial. Meanwhile, ARH faces more than $32 million in creditor claims, and a separate FBI Medicaid fraud investigation remains ongoing. A Floyd County man has been indicted on multiple charges stemming from a 2022 traffic stop. 39-year-old Luke McKinney of Grethel faces charges including DUI, meth possession, and fleeing police, bribery of a public servant, and several traffic violations. According to police, McKinney was found with more than 14 grams of meth and allegedly offered a state trooper $1,000 to throw the drugs away and avoid charges. The bribery charge is a felony carrying a possible 5 to 10 year prison sentence. McKinney is scheduled for arraignment July 24th. And AT&T and Kentucky State Police are warning residents about a surge in copper thefts across eastern Kentucky. AT&T says thieves have struck 99 times this year, causing nearly $500,000 in damages and putting 911 service, cell phone towers, and internet access at risk. Officials say the thefts can disrupt emergency response and could potentially cost lives. AT&T is offering a $10,000 reward for information leading to arrest and convictions. Anyone with any information is urged to contact local law enforcement or AT&T Global Security. That's been a look at today's local news. It's been Scott Ratliff reporting.
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0: And here's a look at today's local funeral announcements. Funeral services for Mary Anna McKenzie Crace, age 74, of New Tazewell, Tennessee, formerly of Paintsville, who passed away on Sunday, will be held Friday, 1 p.m. at the Jones Preston Funeral Home, Burl at the Highland Memorial Park, Staffordsville. Visitation after 5 p.m. today at the Jones Preston Funeral Home, who's caring for these arrangements. Penny Lee Meek, age 57, of Hager Hill, passed away on Tuesday. Funeral services, 11 a.m. Friday at the Phelps & Son Funeral Home, with Burl at the Fairchild Cemetery at Hager Hill. Visitation after 5 p.m. today and Friday, 9 a.m. until time of services. Phelps & Son Funeral Home caring for these arrangements. Jerry Gail Keaton, age 71, of Hager Hill, passed away on Sunday. Funeral services will be Saturday, 1 p.m. at the Jones Preston Funeral Home, interment at the Highland Memorial Park at Staffordsville. 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Funeral services for Darlene Walters Fairchild, age 79, of Boone's Camp, passed away on Tuesday. 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Phelps & Son Funeral Home caring for these arrangements. Edwin Rolls, age 91, of Flat Gap, passed away on Wednesday. Funeral arrangements incomplete at this time. Will be announced later by the Jones Preston Funeral Home. David P. Lassiker, age 95, of Paintsville, formerly of Wisconsin, passed away on Wednesday. Funeral arrangements are incomplete at this time. Will be announced later by the Phelps & Son Funeral Home. Zuetta Blair Scott, age 87, of Leander, passed away on Wednesday. Funeral arrangements are incomplete at this time. Will be announced later by the Phelps & Son Funeral Home.
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6: Expect showers and thunderstorms today with highs around 80. Tonight, mostly cloudy skies. Showers will begin to exit. Lows around 62. And for Friday, becoming sunny. Highs around 79 degrees.

That's that new one from Taylor Swift. I knew it. I knew you right here on K94.7. Adam here with you. Be careful out there. Accident on 23 south of Louisa. Traffic blocked at this time. Use caution. Music continues. Here is music from the Jonas Brothers.

0: Somber with Homewrecker right here on K94.7 WKLW. 8:47 on your Thursday morning. Update on the US 23 traffic in Lawrence County, south of Louisa. There was an accident this morning between around Patrick Gap Hill above McClure Branch. That's south of Louisa. The roadway was completely blocked, but we're now told, thanks to a listener on our text machine, thank you for the information, that southbound lanes of US 23 are now open. So traffic coming from Louisa to Paintsville on 23, the road is open southbound. One lane traffic northbound. So one lane is still blocked if you're going north from the Paintsville area, going toward Ashland, going toward Louisa. Northbound traffic is being merged down to one lane. So be careful in that area. I'm sure there are still some slowdowns, but they're working to get the road back open and traffic flowing. But, again, there's been an accident south of Louisa this morning on 23. Don't really have very many details on the accident itself, but our thoughts and prayers, obviously, with the folks that are involved this morning. It's been a rough go this morning with the weather. We've had high wind. We've had very heavy rain. We're still seeing high wind and heavy rain and thunderstorms moving through parts of the area. So use caution this morning and take your time getting to your destination. There have been reports of downed trees and even power lines in some areas because of the weather. So keep that in mind this morning as you're traveling to your destinations. There could be delays in other areas as well, but particularly there on US 23 south of Louisa, we've had that accident occur this morning. And if you're heading north on 23, it's being merged down to just one lane of traffic to get through. So use caution. We'll keep you posted. Any other information, we'll have it right here. We're also tracking the weather. We'll let you know if any warnings are issued or anything like that. As of right now, no more severe thunderstorm warnings in our area, but I'm looking at the radar. The heaviest of the storms right now are actually in parts of Floyd and Pike counties, southern Magoffin County. Also looks like a pretty wet go if you're heading down the Mountain Parkway this morning. Very heavy rain all the way from parts of Magoffin County all the way to Stanton. Very heavy rain and wind this morning as this line of storms continues to push through. More music on the way in just a couple minutes right here on K94.7.
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7: 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Expect showers and thunderstorms today with highs around 80. Tonight, mostly cloudy skies. Showers will begin to exit, lows around 62. And for Friday, becoming sunny, highs around 79 degrees.

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0: That is Harry Styles and American Girls right here on K94.7, 915 on your Thursday morning. Got the latest forecast coming up. 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
0: Expect showers and thunderstorms today with highs around 80. Tonight, mostly cloudy skies. Showers will begin to exit. Lows around 62. And for Friday, becoming sunny, highs around 79 degrees.

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0: That is Noah Kahn with The Great Divide right here on K94.7 WKLW. Still some delays possible on US 23 just south of Louisa. There was a pretty bad accident this morning in the McClure Branch area. That's south of Louisa on US 23. We're told that the southbound traffic is moving again, northbound. They've got one lane open, but delays are possible in that area, so use caution. Also seeing some slowdowns on the Mountain Parkway this morning in Wolf County. That's likely because of very heavy rain moving through parts of that area. Next round of storms moving through. We've had several rounds of shower and thunderstorm. Heavy rain and high winds this morning across the area. Had several reports of downed trees in parts of the area due to the storms. This current round of storms that's moving through the area, the National Weather Service says we are expecting wind gusts of up to 40 miles per hour, which those kinds of wind gusts could knock down tree limbs and blow around unsecured objects. It says if outdoors, consider seeking shelter inside a building. Torrential rainfall is also occurring with these storms and may lead to localized flooding. And a reminder, do not drive your vehicle through flooded roadways. A tornado watch remains in effect until 11 a.m. for much of the area. Again, that is not a warning. That's a tornado watch until 11 a.m. for most of the area. So keep that in mind as strong thunderstorms are pushing through this morning. We'll keep you posted. If anything else is happening, we'll make sure if any warnings are issued, we'll be right here on the air with you here on K94.7 to keep you up to date. Otherwise, I'm going to go ahead and wrap things up for this morning's edition of Up and Adam with Adam. Hope you have a great rest of your day. Don't forget Olivia with Throwback Thursday during On the Go with O this afternoon, 3 until 6. Birthday Club a little bit beforehand at 2:15. And East Kentucky's hit music all day long. We come back with Drake next on K94.7.
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0: K94.7 weather. Expect showers and thunderstorms today with highs around 80. Tonight, mostly cloudy skies. Showers will begin to exit. Lows around 62. And for Friday, becoming sunny. Highs around 79 degrees.

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4: Police chiefs from Kentucky's largest cities are pleading with state lawmakers for greater community funding. Leaders from Lexington and Bowling Green testified on Wednesday before a state commission on race and opportunity. The chiefs highlighted mounting hurdles in diverse recruitment and asked for grants to mentor young people in marginalized communities before they become entangled in the justice system. The brother of convicted murderer Brooks Houck remains free on bond ahead of a crucial hearing. Former Bardstown officer Nick Houck faces a felony perjury charge in Nelson County. Investigators allege he repeatedly lied under oath during the initial investigation into the deadly disappearance of Crystal Rogers to protect his brother. Houck will be arraigned on Thursday. A Bowling Green community is mourning a mother who gave her life to save a stranger's child. Sarah Jo Reeder died on Friday after diving into a creek to rescue a young boy who was drowning. Friends say the fatal act of heroism was entirely in her nature. Advocates are now demanding local officials install life-saving equipment at Fillmore Park to prevent further tragedies. A Lawrenceburg man is dead following a devastating head-on crash. 39-year-old David Logan was killed Tuesday in Trimble County after a Volvo crossed the center line and struck his car. Logan was a beloved graphic designer who regularly performed as a DJ at Covington venues. The Volvo driver and three children suffered serious injuries. And finally, authorities in Pulaski County are warning residents to be alert for a vandal dubbed the peanut butter smearer. The suspect has repeatedly smeared peanut butter on Somerset doorknobs and around the local fairgrounds. Fair organizers warn the stunt is far from a harmless prank, given the life-threatening dangers for residents with severe food allergies. I'm Travis Laird.
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9: Expect showers and thunderstorms today with highs around 80. Tonight, mostly cloudy skies. Showers will begin to exit, lows around 62. And for Friday, becoming sunny, highs around 79 degrees.

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1: Expect showers and thunderstorms today with highs around 80. Tonight, mostly cloudy skies. Showers will begin to exit, lows around 62. And for Friday, becoming sunny, highs around 79 degrees.

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6: 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Expect showers and thunderstorms today with highs around 80. Tonight, mostly cloudy skies. Showers will begin to exit. Lows around 62. And for Friday, becoming sunny. Highs around 79 degrees.

0: 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Woo! And we play the hits.
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6: K94.7
5: Expect showers and thunderstorms today with highs around 80. Tonight, mostly cloudy skies. Showers will begin to exit, lows around 62. And for Friday, becoming sunny, highs around 79 degrees.

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1: 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The Rocky Horror Picture Show is coming to the Sphere in Las Vegas.
2: 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Sphere Entertainment's executive chairman and CEO Jim Dolan says they have the opportunity to take the spirit of the audience participation and immersion to an entirely new level. The new production is set for sometime in 2027. I'm Mark Mayfield.
1: The first trailer's been released for Shrek 5.
3: The footage shows Shrek, Donkey, Fiona, and the family on another adventure in a new city. Donkey mentions it's time for a makeover, which is a nod to the movie's different animation style.
4: Shrek and Donkey, two stalwart friends, off on another whirlwind big city adventure.
3: The cast includes Mike Myers, Eddie Murphy, Cameron Diaz, Zendaya, Marcelo Hernandez, and Skylar Gisondo. Shrek 5 hits theaters on June 30th, 2027. I'm Matt Mattinson.
1: And there will be some changes at next year's Grammy Awards, starting with five new categories, including Latin pop and Asian pop. The nominations for the 69th annual Grammys will be announced on November 16th, with the ceremony set to be held on February 7th. And that's entertainment. I'm Daria Albinger.
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West Missouri. Expect showers and thunderstorms today with highs around 80. Tonight, mostly cloudy skies. Showers will begin to exit, lows around 62. And for Friday, becoming sunny, highs around 79 degrees.

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3: Police chiefs from Kentucky's largest cities are pleading with state lawmakers for greater community funding. Leaders from Lexington and Bowling Green testified on Wednesday before a state commission on race and opportunity. The chiefs highlighted mounting hurdles in diverse recruitment and asked for grants to mentor young people in marginalized communities before they become entangled in the justice system. The brother of convicted murderer Brooks Houck remains free on bond ahead of a crucial hearing. Former Bardstown officer Nick Houck faces a felony perjury charge in Nelson County. Investigators allege he repeatedly lied under oath during the initial investigation into the deadly disappearance of Crystal Rogers to protect his brother. Houck will be arraigned on Thursday. A Bowling Green community is mourning a mother who gave her life to save a stranger's child. Sarah Jo Reeder died on Friday after diving into a creek to rescue a young boy who was drowning. Friends say the fatal act of heroism was entirely in her nature. Advocates are now demanding local officials install life-saving equipment at Fillmore Park to prevent further tragedies. A Lawrence

0: Pittsburgh man is dead following a devastating head-on crash. 39-year-old David Logan was killed Tuesday in Trimble County after a Volvo crossed the center line and struck his car. Logan was a beloved graphic designer who regularly performed as a DJ at Covington venues. The Volvo driver and three children suffered serious injuries. And finally, authorities in Pulaski County are warning residents to be alert for a vandal dubbed the peanut butter smearer. The suspect has repeatedly smeared peanut butter on Somerset doorknobs and around the local fairgrounds. Fair organizers warn the stunt is far from a harmless prank, given the life-threatening dangers for residents with severe food allergies. I'm Travis Laird.
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3: Expect showers and thunderstorms today with highs around 80. Tonight, mostly cloudy skies. Showers will begin to exit. Lows around 62. And for Friday, becoming sunny. Highs around 79 degrees.

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2: Expect showers and thunderstorms today with highs around 80. Tonight, mostly cloudy skies. Showers will begin to exit, lows around 62. And for Friday, becoming sunny, highs around 79 degrees.

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14: Expect showers and thunderstorms today with highs around 80. Tonight, mostly cloudy skies. Showers will begin to exit, lows around 62. And for Friday, becoming sunny, highs around 79 degrees.

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3: 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Expect showers and thunderstorms today with highs around 80. Tonight, mostly cloudy skies. Showers will begin to exit. Lows around 62. And for Friday, becoming sunny. Highs around 79 degrees.

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1: 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Expect showers and thunderstorms today with highs around 80. Tonight, mostly cloudy skies. Showers will begin to exit, lows around 62. And for Friday, becoming sunny, highs around 79 degrees.

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3: It's been a week of turmoil for Fayette County Public Schools. In the latest chapter, the district is now investigating Superintendent Dr. Demetrius Liggins for misconduct. He was placed on paid leave last week, but footage obtained by WKYT appears to show Liggins sliding a piece of paper underneath the door of Adriel Camuel, a district employee and state representative. Liggins' attorney C. Ed Massey denies he wrote the letter. Camuel's attorneys say that letter threatened a lawsuit of defamation. Massey adds he wants to help the district and Liggins figure out the best path apart. Meantime, SCPS continues to work on addressing the financial issues. CFO Kaina Cole and her team continue to restate the numbers for the 2024-25 fiscal year, showing more accurate numbers. The review in progress states some revenues were overstated and grants were overspent. Cole says they'll improve their policies to keep future spending in check. Meantime, a Bowling Green mother dies after saving a drowning child at Fillmore Park. Back on Friday, Sarah Jo Reeder took her kids to the Alverton Creek when she jumped into the water to save a young child. After saving said child, Reeder was flown to a Bowling Green Medical Center, but later died due to a lack of oxygen in her brain. Multiple friends telling WBKO her efforts weren't abnormal. Reeder's funeral is set for today, and the community is running a Support Now campaign to help cover costs in child care. And the newest Kentucky community to enact a moratorium on data centers? Versailles. It was a unanimous vote by City Council Tuesday night to halt all developments until January 1st, 2027. Mayor Landa Daigh telling WLEX the issue came to her attention when Lexington enacted their own moratorium. No projects are planned currently for Versailles, but a 150-acre lot along US 60 could be a possible spot for developers. I'm Lee Mowen.
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7: Expect showers and thunderstorms today with highs around 80. Tonight, mostly cloudy skies. Showers will begin to exit, lows around 62. And for Friday, becoming sunny, highs around 79 degrees.

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3: 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Happy birthday, Amanda. 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It's our birthday club. 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
3: Expect showers and thunderstorms today with highs around 80. Tonight, mostly cloudy skies. Showers will begin to exit, lows around 62. And for Friday, becoming sunny, highs around 79 degrees.

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2: There was a moment for like 2 seconds that none of my body was touching the ground. 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But the toes was bothering me because, and that's how I know my foot slipped. 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
14: Expect showers and thunderstorms today with highs around 80. Tonight, mostly cloudy skies. Showers will begin to exit. Lows around 62. And for Friday, becoming sunny. Highs around 79 degrees.

We can't go back in time, but we can make you feel like you're back in time. It's another Throwback Thursday on K94.7.

Hit me with your best shot. That is Pat Benatar. Such a great song there to begin a Throwback Thursday for On the Go with O this afternoon. Go send me your request on our Facebook page. I made a post just a little bit ago. 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We are going to continue on with the Shakedown with some Poison, then Wild Cherry and Spin Doctors right here, K94.7.

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10: This afternoon, showers and thunderstorms are going to continue, not as warm with highs in the mid-70s. Tonight, showers likely with those thunderstorms continuing, humid lows in the mid-60s. Then Friday, partly cloudy, highs in the upper 70s.

0: is Mom there from Fountains of Wayne. It is now time for our National What Day here for On the Go with O this afternoon on this Throwback Thursday. And it is World Tapas Day, and it's an appetizer that doesn't really look good. So it is International Panic Day, which it's been a wild day with all the rain and the weird thunder that shakes a room and all that. But I don't really think panic is the word to describe it, though. It is Clean Your Aquarium Day. So if you have maybe a little fish tank, it's time to clean it. It is International Sushi Day, which is something I have never really liked. I've tried the deep fried before. That one I didn't totally mind, but not a fan of any other kind. It is International Picnic Day. I don't think today's a good day for that. It is National Go Fishing Day, something I wish I was doing, though it is rainy now. I don't know if that's the best day for people like me who don't like rain, but, you know, never know. It is National Dump the Pump Day, National Want to Get Away Day, as I think about a vacation. That won't be happening for a bit. It is National Splurge Day, so splurge on something. And it is National Internet Cat Day. I'm going to have to post a picture of my cat, Callie. That way I can celebrate that. But whether you're posting a picture of your cat, maybe you're splurging on something you have been wanting for a while, or you're cleaning out your aquarium, maybe going out for sushi tonight. It is always fun to celebrate National What Day, and I hope you do as well. So this has been National What Day here for On the Go with O this afternoon. We got some awesome throwbacks after this quick break right here, K94.7.
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You're on the go. 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

Car Wash there from Rolls Royce. This song has been stuck in my head today, so had to maybe get it stuck in other people's songs or other people's heads there, as I am apparently tongue-tied for the day. And we got some Tina Turner coming up with the best. Then your afternoon sports report here on K94.7 and some Janet Jackson to lead us in to that 4 o'clock hour here for On the Go with O right here on K94.7.

0: afternoon, everyone. John Miller with the WKLW Afternoon Sports. College football is still looking for some answers regarding its postseason. Leaders of the college football playoff, they talked about a 24-team field during a meeting in Denver on Wednesday. Executive Director Rich Clark, he said there are still more questions than answers about the logistics of what the field would look like if it began in 2027. One of the biggest questions included if revenue generated from a 24-team playoff could compensate for the loss of revenue from their conference championship games, which would likely be eliminated to make room for more playoff games. Men's College World Series Championship Series is set. North Carolina punched its ticket with a 12-7 win over West Virginia. Gavin Gallagher, he led the Tar Heels going 4-for-5 with 4 RBIs. In the nightcap, Oklahoma advanced with an 11-4 win over Georgia. UNC and Oklahoma, they'll begin their best of three series on Saturday night in Omaha. Meanwhile, Auburn baseball continues to bolster its pitching staff. Former Arizona right-hander Corey Kling has committed to the Tigers. He joins South Alabama righty Zach Stevens, Georgia State outfielder John Beverly, and Iowa infielder Ben Swells as Auburn's fourth addition from the portal. Caitlin Clark is getting her own signature Nike this fall. The sportswear giant will release the Caitlin 1 on October the 1st. Indiana Fever star said having her own shoe has been a dream for as long as she can remember. The Caitlin 1, it will cost $140. Major League Baseball last night, American League. Houston beat Detroit 4-2. Toronto 3, Boston nothing. Yankees won over the White Sox 10-5. Baltimore down Seattle 5-3. National League Giants took a pair from the Braves 7-2 and 7-5. Mets beat the Reds 9-1. Miami 12, Philadelphia 4. San Diego over the Cardinals 6-1. Cubs beat Colorado 8-6. Interleague play, Milwaukee 9, Cleveland 4. Kansas City beat Washington 6-2. Dodgers 5, Tampa Bay 4. Arizona over the Angels 8-1. And Pittsburgh, they beat the A's by a score of 12-4. That's it for the afternoon sports reporting. I'm John Miller.
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9: This afternoon, showers and thunderstorms are going to continue, not as warm with highs in the mid-70s. Tonight, showers likely with those thunderstorms continuing, humid lows in the mid-60s. Then Friday, partly cloudy, highs in the upper 70s.

Wham there with Wake Me Up Before You Go-Go to begin this 4 o'clock hour here for On The Go with O this afternoon at Throwback Thursday edition. Keep sending me your request on our text line or head on over to our Facebook page and comment under this week's Throwback Thursday post, and we'll try to get those played here for you. 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
10: This afternoon, showers and thunderstorms are going to continue, not as warm with highs in the mid-70s. Tonight, showers likely with those thunderstorms continuing, humid lows in the mid-60s. Then Friday, partly cloudy, highs in the upper 70s.

can't go back in time, but we can make you feel like you're back in time. 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

We're not gonna take it. That is Twisted Sister there here for On The Go with this afternoon on this Throwback Thursday. We got Glenn Freinick. He was on Then Your Afternoon News Report right here at K94.7.

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1: With a look at today's local news, I'm Scott Ratliff reporting. The former CEO of Addiction Recovery Care, or ARC, has pleaded not guilty to federal charges in Ashland. Tim Robinson Jr. is facing one count of wire fraud and two counts of money laundering, accused of selling millions of dollars in IRS tax credits to two companies in late 2025. Robinson resigned from ARH after his indictment earlier this month. His trial is scheduled to begin August 10th. Court conditions prevent him from opening new bank accounts or selling assets before trial. Meanwhile, ARH faces more than $32 million in creditor claims, and a separate FBI Medicaid fraud investigation remains ongoing. A Floyd County man has been indicted on multiple charges stemming from a 2022 traffic stop. 39-year-old Luke McKinney of Grethel faces charges including DUI, meth possession, and fleeing police, bribery of a public servant, and several traffic violations.

0: violations. According to police, McKinney was found with more than 14 grams of meth and allegedly offered a state trooper $1,000 to throw the drugs away and avoid charges. The bribery charge is a felony carrying a possible 5 to 10 year prison sentence. McKinney is scheduled for arraignment July 24th. And AT&T and Kentucky State Police are warning residents about a surge in copper thefts across eastern Kentucky. AT&T says thieves have struck 99 times this year, causing nearly $500,000 in damages and putting 911 service, cell phone towers, and internet access at risk. Officials say the thefts can disrupt emergency response and could potentially cost lives. AT&T is offering a $10,000 reward for information leading to arrest and convictions. Anyone with any information is urged to contact local law enforcement or AT&T Global Security. That's been a look at today's local news. It's been Scott Ratliff reporting.
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9: This afternoon, showers and thunderstorms are going to continue, not as warm with highs in the mid-70s. Tonight, showers likely with those thunderstorms continuing, humid lows in the mid-60s. Then Friday, partly cloudy, highs in the upper 70s.

0: If it's being talked about, we're talking about it now. It's Entertainment E! 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
1: A co-founding member of the band Chicago has died. Walt Parazider was 81.
2: His family made the announcement Wednesday, citing his battle with Alzheimer's disease for the last 6 years. Parazider played flute, reed instruments, and more in the band from its start in 1967 through his retirement in 2017. His retirement came not long after the group celebrated its induction into the Rock and Roll Hall of Fame in 2016. I'm Mark Mayfield.
1: The lineup for NBC's Macy's 4th of July Fireworks Special has been announced. It's going to include performances from BB REXA, Shaboozey, Noah Kahan, Post Malone, Salt-N-Pepa, and Blake Shelton. The artists will perform along a fireworks display in New York City. It's my John Bon Jovi says he's fully recovered from vocal cord surgery and he's ready to perform with Bon Jovi next month. He tells People magazine, while it took longer to recover than he thought it might, he never lost faith. The band is now set to play 9 shows at New York's Madison Square Garden in July. And Guillermo is going to be dancing with the stars. Jimmy Kimmel's sidekick will be one of the celebrity cast members in season 35 of the pop. The full cast will be announced on September 2nd on Good Morning America. And that's entertainment. I'm Daria Albinger.
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19: This afternoon, showers and thunderstorms are going to continue, not as warm with highs in the mid-70s. Tonight, showers likely with those thunderstorms continuing, humid lows in the mid-60s. Then Friday, partly cloudy, highs in the upper 70s.

0: Kiss.
1: Prince there with Kiss. That's 1986 as we are into the 5 o'clock hour here for On the Go with O this afternoon on this Throwback Thursday. And everyone knows how much I love Throwback Thursday. But I know Adam loves Throwback Thursday when it comes to Split Seconds.
2: I love Throwback Thursday and I love Split Seconds. So it is that time of day.
1: It is. Let's go over what is Split Second.
2: So Split Second is a segment where Olivia plays the first second of a song, just the first split second, and I try to identify the song by artist and title by only hearing that first second. We do this with three songs every day, and on Throwback Thursday, we do this with throwbacks.
1: Yep. Anywhere from the 80s, 90s. Sometimes I'm nice and do a 2000s.
2: I do a little better with the 2000s.
1: Today is not that day.
2: Aw, baloney.
1: Still, all right. You know, well, we're already out when it comes to a perfect week. Because we missed yesterday.
2: Well, I know, but
1: we're gone tomorrow.
2: I know, but I haven't missed any this week. Now, my attendance, I've missed some. But as far as split second trivia.
1: But when I think of like a perfect score, it's got to be all 5 days.
2: I know, but it still would be satisfying if I had everything that I was part of correct all week.
1: I guess so.
2: So let's see.
1: Well, we'll see how
2: Monday and Tuesday, I got all three correct both days.
1: Very true.
2: Yep. Now, I wasn't here yesterday for split second, and I won't be here tomorrow for split second.
1: Or Monday.
2: But we're here now. So
1: true.
2: Yeah.
1: Let's
2: busy
1: see
2: time.
1: Here.
2: Meetings and everything.
1: So many meetings.
2: Yes.
1: Let's get to it.
2: Okay. That is Cyndi Lauper with Girls Just Want to Have Fun.
1: 1983.
2: Woo!
1: Yes. So
2: far, still a perfect week, kind of.
1: Sort of.
2: Yeah.
1: Yeah.
2: All right. I haven't missed any this week. Haven't gotten any wrong this week. Yeah. Song
1: Let's
2: number
1: see.
2: Two. I'm ready.
1: I love this song.
2: This is Prince.
1: Okay.
2: And maybe you're just like my mother. She's never satisfied. Is this When Doves Cry?
1: It is.
2: Oh, yes. All right.
1: So
2: let's go. All right.
1: That was my first Prince song I ever noticed because I watched the music video and thought he was a creep. Because that music video is, it's a lot to take.
2: Oh.
1: So watched that in like sixth grade and was like, special guy right there. And that song is 1984.
2: All right. We've been in the 80s. Let's hope we're going to the 90s now.
1: You never know.
2: I never know. Song number three. Dun, dun, dun, dun. Mm-hmm. Do, do, do. Can I hear it one more time?
1: Yeah.
2: Do, do. We're staying in the 80s, aren't we?
1: You never know.
2: Let's see.
1: I like the 80s. I like the 90s.
2: I really think I know it, but I know the song, first of all.
1: Okay.
2: And I really think I know it, but I'm afraid I'm going to rattle off the wrong one and be wrong without thinking about it.
1: Okay.
2: You
1: can go ahead and say it.
2: I think it's The Power of Love by Huey Lewis and the News.
1: Okay. Is that your like final answer?
2: Lock it in.
1: It is.
2: All right. Woo! It's been a good week.
1: And that
2: it has been a great week.
1: 1985. See what I did there?
2: 83, 84, 85.
1: All by accident. I started out with Girls Just Want to Have Fun.
2: Yeah.
1: Then I went and was like, oh, I need to do a Prince song.
2: Yeah.
1: Because we just played a Prince song right before this.
2: Yeah.
1: And thought it would trick you up a little bit.
2: Then, but it didn't.
1: Yeah. Then I thought, Power of Love, that's an 85 song. And did it right
2: there.
1: And there
2: it was. And it worked out. It
1: I guess
2: worked
1: it
2: out
1: did.
2: For me.
1: It worked out for you. If only I was getting the pizza party.
2: Well, we can still have a pizza party because I didn't miss any all week long.
1: True. But that means we got to have it on Tuesday.
2: So, Yeah, we'll figure it out.
1: We'll figure it. Jamie owes us pizza is what we're going to say.
2: That's what we're going to say.
1: Jamie owes us
2: yes.
1: pizza.
2: Yes, yes.
1: And we're going to hold him to it since he's not listening.
2: That's right. A Little Caesars pizza party.
1: I like your way of thinking. So after this quick break where we hear a word about Little Caesars, we got some Savage Garden.
2: Next on K94.7.
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1: This afternoon, showers and thunderstorms are going to continue, not as warm with highs in the mid-70s. Tonight, showers likely with those thunderstorms continuing, humid lows in the mid-60s. Then Friday, partly cloudy, highs in the upper 70s.

The most music for your afternoon drive. You're on the go. 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

That is Robert Palmer there with Bad Case of Loving You. I love that song. I actually first heard it on Heart of Dixie, which is a show a lot of people have heard of. Great show if you've never seen it. Highly recommend watching it. It follows a big city doctor going and kind of going to a little tiny town in the middle of nowhere of Alabama, which the town sadly doesn't actually exist. And she kind of just has to figure out what to do in a small town as a small town doctor with so much drama in the small town that it can fill up four seasons and could have filled up more than the four seasons they had, but sadly it didn't. They recently got together for a anniversary of the show, which was pretty cool because they all said they would love to do a revival, and I wish they did. So there's a little spiel there that I was not thinking about when I was thinking of this segment of In the Know with O. I'm not going to count that in our three facts for today, but you just got a bonus right there about a show. So let's dive in to our three facts for In the Know with O. And the first one is Antarctica is the only continent without any reptiles or snakes, which is wild. It does not have that because reptiles are cold-blooded, so they can't produce their own heat, meaning they would kind of become popsicles and frozen to death in the Arctic. So that is a place that I don't think most people would want to live just because it's so cold. But I know some people that would happily go there just because there's no snakes or reptiles. So then our next fact is video games help surgeons perform better. According to a 2007 study, surgeons who play certain video games at least 3 hours a week perform 27% faster with 37% less errors during surgery. I guess it could just be that video games are fun, but also some video games take some time and some special skills, I guess, to be able to play it. There's very few that I'm actually good at, but there's a few that I do like to play. So, but not going to be a surgeon. No way about that. So then our next fact is Australia has the most number of venomous snakes worldwide. I feel like everything dangerous is in Australia, but that's just me. However, the only fatal snake bite incident is recorded per year, which is interesting, though there is hundreds of species of venomous snakes there. And that's one place I want to visit because I think visiting the zoo would be so cool, but not for the snakes. So that's just me, though. But this has been the rambling of In the Know with O as I share three facts about something and kind of give you a rundown of what's in my brain about it. And I gave you a little rundown about a show I absolutely love. So that is our In the Know with O this afternoon. We're going to get back to the

0: throwbacks right after this break with Return of the Mac, right here, K94.7.
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0: That's it for On the Go with this Throwback Thursday. But don't worry, the throwbacks are still coming until around 6:30. So keep listening for that. And as always, tune in tomorrow to K94.7 for It Is Friday, the end of most people's work week. So I'm pretty excited for that as well. So as always, hope you enjoyed this Throwback Thursday and keep listening here on K94.7.
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0: This afternoon, showers and thunderstorms are going to continue, not as warm with highs in the mid-70s. Tonight, showers likely with those thunderstorms continuing, humid lows in the mid-60s. Then Friday, partly cloudy, highs in the upper 70s.

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3: A man tied to the Crystal Rogers investigation is pleading not guilty to a separate charge. Nick Hawk appeared in court on Thursday without an attorney as he faces a perjury charge connected to the investigation into Crystal Rogers' 2015 disappearance. Hawk is a former Bardstown police officer, and his brother Brooks is already serving a life sentence in Rogers' murder. Rogers' body has never been found. Her mother, Sherry Ballard, was in court and spoke about seeing Hawk face a judge.
4: It felt good because it's another member of that family that may be paying for what he did to my family.
3: Hawk is accused of making false statements during the long-running investigation. He's scheduled to be back in court July 2nd. Last night's severe weather across parts of the state hasn't slowed the I-65 project in Louisville. Paul Miles has an update.
5: The construction project lost about half of a work shift during the overnight storms that brought heavy rain and winds. Still, they remain on schedule, says project manager Natalie House Lewis.
6: I wouldn't say we're ever trying to speed up work. We always want to be slow and controlled. It's more so pulling people from doing secondary tasks to helping out with primary tasks or anything that's on the critical path. And we may ask people to stay a little extra.
5: 2.5 weeks into the closure, and the project manager remains confident they will meet the August 1st deadline to reopen the interstate. I'm Paul Miles.
3: Police in Lexington say officers were nearly hit by gunfire after responding to a shooting. It happened around 4 a.m. Thursday on Donville Road near Creekside Court. Officers were on scene when someone opened fire in their direction. No one was hurt, but the suspect ran off and has not been found. Anyone with information is asked to contact Lexington police. I'm Scott Hooper.
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10: Tonight, showers likely with some thunderstorms as we head into the overnight. Lows in the mid-60s. Then Friday, partly sunny. Highs in the upper 70s. Friday night, partly cloudy. Lows in the upper 50s.

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6: Tonight, showers likely with some thunderstorms as we head into the overnight. Lows in the mid-60s. Then Friday, partly sunny. Highs in the upper 70s. Friday night, partly cloudy. Lows in the upper 50s.

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9: Tonight, showers likely with some thunderstorms as we head into the overnight. Lows in the mid-60s. Then Friday, partly sunny. Highs in the upper 70s. Friday night, partly cloudy. Lows in the upper 50s.

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1: XYZ Throwback is coming up on the way. I think this might be the first time I've ever played Audrey in this game.
2: I know. I'm so excited. I feel like I have a good chance because I usually pull these.
1: So Audrey usually selects three songs that all came out in the same year. It's up to Jordan and I to figure out what year that is because Jordan is remote. He's here, but he's remote.
3: Yep, I'm here.
1: There's a little bit of a delay. We figured it's fair for him to continue to play game show host, and he pulled the songs. I can't remember the last time. Jordan, we used to rotate, I think, before you were on the show, Audrey.
3: We
1: used to, like, rotate who would pull them.
2: Yeah.
1: But we've just kind of given that rule to Audrey, and we'll see how she fares.
3: Let's see it, Audrey.
1: What year did these three songs come out? XYZ Throwback, all brought to you by Progressive Insurance. It's coming up next.
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15: Tonight, showers likely with some thunderstorms as we head into the overnight. Lows in the mid-60s. Then Friday, partly sunny. Highs in the upper 70s. Friday night, partly cloudy. Lows in the upper 50s.

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